0: Command Washington.
1: Washington.
0: Calling to be there about Asians in the care of 107 Mike 20. Probably trying to be in command. You should hold it already.
1: Terminating command and clearing when ready, 2004. Watch me, 269.
2: Good.
1: You are to go back the gravel road, the hallway, to the right. Sheriff's office is there.
2: Copy.

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1: 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We're available.
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0: County, 754. 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
1: 754, copy. Thank you.

Washington 7551. 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Did they advise which apartment or are they able to meet us outside?

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1: 开始。Right, continue on your phone. 601.

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0: Number 619.

4, Brooklyn, Circle. How far around are you? Medical emergency. Medic, can you respond? PS1, 687. Do okay on the nose, Chief, about the location of where it's supposed to be. The first exit off the roundabout there. Okay, I'm not sure which direction they were coming from, if they were coming from the Smithbrook side or coming from the 40 side.

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He called in this.

0: Jesus in Washington County. 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The gentleman said the fire was started approximately about 4 days ago. It's just a limb that's still burning. The inflation service.
1: 7-2-6-8-7-9. 2-7-9, the road address.

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0: County 75-4, you have 4.

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1: 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That's correct, sir. 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
1: Send that one off.
0: 75-1.
1: Clear it, man. It's 31 cardiac, 62 year old male, ETA in 5 minutes.
0: Well,

0: Alpha 114, Charlotte, Frank, is on the third plate, this is Lending.
1: Okay, very well.
0: D7.
1: Okay.
0: A fall. 26 is on Alpha PS1, 9-11.

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0: Caution, I can't go at you.
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0: PD's advising if you need them to let us know, otherwise they're not going to respond.
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1: 那正常记录。
0: The system's going down, but it's easy to wait for the bus. There's not going to be any EMS services needed, and we have PD come out to the scene to talk to them.
1: Contact 11.

Franklin Knight Jr., Friend Center, 17,025, Carwell Ballinger, Seth King, Credit Suffrage, 1, Kenneth.

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1: 15-4, that's a good test.
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1: That's a good test. That's a little static in it, but it's readable.

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I'm on 4.

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1: Good, it's 5 receiver.
0: Alright, first call is Potomac Edison pole. H is in Harry, 40941. The second pole involved is a CMP, pole number 7. Both of them need to come out, power in phone.
1: Possible, okay, Chief.

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0: 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She's been turned over to Flushing T County Sheriff's.
1: Okay, 10-1243.

0: Chief One. Washington, Chief One. Chief One.
1: Chief One, I'm PF One, go ahead.
0: Chief, what it's going to be, looks like it's going to be on Porter's down off a separate stop pipe. I don't have a vehicle description for you, single vehicle.
1: Copy.
0: Rescue squad 2813, 1812, 1 ward, 1302.

0: then Chief Juan told him, see, from Porter's Town Road in Sharp Bend, just off Sharp Town Road.
1: Chief Juan on the scene, on Porter's Town Road, after the Sharp Bend, Sharp Town. Okay.

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1: Negative.
0: Okay, thank you.

flight 910-591. Do you need any equipment? Washington, 5910, 5910, 5910, 5910, 5910, 5910, 5910, 5910, 5910, 5910, 5910, 5910, 5910, 5910, 5910, 5910, 5910, 5910, 5910, 5910, 5910, 5910, 5910, 5910, 5910, 5910, 5910, 5910, 5910, 5910, 5910, 5910, 5910, 5910, 5910, 5910, 5910, 5910, 5910, 5910, 5910, 5910, 5910, 5910, 5910, 5910, 5910, 5910, 5910, 5910, 5910, 5910, 5910, 5910, 5910, 5910, 5910, 5910, 5910, 5910, 5910, 5910, 5910, 5910, 5910, 5910, 5910, 5910, 5910, 5910, 5910, 5910, 5910, 5910, 5910, 5910, 5910, 5910, 5910, 5910, 5910, 5910, 5910, 5910, 5910, 5910, 5910, 5910, 5910, 5910, 5910, 5910, 5910, 5910, 5910,

0: Okay, it's on coverage line. Your status okay?
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1: Okay.

0: 21,213, a winding creek road, a fall. And 179 respond, PS1-1328. Utility 5, hold on. Utility 5 with 1, PS1-1329.
1: Washington, that was a 4.
0: Okay, PS1.

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0: Utility 513-30.

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0: Can you advise Meredith Curley, one stroke, 73-year-old female, last known well, 1330, no blood thinners, for being Ralph.
1: 26-8, 1352.

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1: You can tow the vehicle on a patient refusal.
0: Okay, 7-1, 13-3.

0: lost him at 692. Caller was advising they were thinking it was seagoing activity, but then they advised they gave him 3 nasal Narcans, you know, with that response, and has pinpoint pupils. Are you okay with yourself in the G2RAS, or do you need an engine help?
1: I think we'll be fine, thanks.
0: Okay.

我是一个三。恭喜各位家，我是周。

2020 St. Paul Road to St. Paul Ark House. Says in St. Police with dramatic injury. Animals 49 respond PS1. 1422.

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1: 4-9-1, think police just advised that they had an assault out there and that there was a possibly injured child. They are in house arrest discretion.
0: We'll proceed out for advice.
1: It's time to 1424.

0: calling 911 since. Just about that opinion, though, there's going to be two adults, no children.
1: Okay. Two adults, 1475. Do you need anything additional?
0: Negative, evaluating refusals.

0: 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Medic 754, response at 1450.
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0: Charleston Mike 75-1.
1: Go ahead.
0: Just read the address of the list says. Do you want the 10-9 just started, sir?
1: Yeah, thank you.

Yeah, I was just going to

0: 7-0.
1: Good.
0: Chief, we got caller back on the line. He's kind of upset. Smith Burdy and what's ain't coming. Trying to get him to understand they're possible for another patient. But a little irate about that. Just heads up.
1: Okay.

East Virginia Avenue, your status, okay?

0: is one. One in the area. You saw the caller online.
1: That's the negative. The caller's on the area.

16606 Spicebury Court, apartment 704G. Fleet Catch Emergency Ambulance 2 respond 1614 AK 251.

0: 我是曹云。
1: Yeah, right here. Blue Honda, Virginia Tech.
0: Please, I'll talk to you.
2: Please, I'll talk to you.

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1: Copy that.

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0: 752, do you have no voice? 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Okay.
1: Washington.
0: Good. How do you network? Okay, it's 163.

0: Boston, Buffalo, Washington, this is Officer Lieutenant.
1: Yes? 754, Officer Staffing, 1639.
0: Maintenance, Boston, Buffalo, Washington, maintenance, not staffing.
1: Okay, 54, we have you, Officer Staffing.
0: Okay, you can upgrade, correct?
2: Sure. Office 269, turning the tail.

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1: 27, 2, 6. 27, 2, 6. 27, 2, 6. 27, 2, 6. 27, 2, 6. 27, 2, 6. 27, 2, 6. 27, 2, 6. 27, 2, 6. 27, 2, 6. 27, 2, 6. 27, 2, 6. 27, 2, 6. 27, 2, 6. 27, 2, 6. 27, 2, 6. 27, 2, 6. 27, 2, 6. 27, 2, 6. 27, 2, 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6. 27, 2, 6. 27, 2, 6.

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Apartment 315B, a fall. 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

0: It was my car washer. It looks like there is a key broken in the actual Knox box, so we are unable to make access.
1: Okay, I called the caller and they hit a button and they said it should be unlocked.

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1: Electrical order.
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10-5-5. 10-5-5. 10-5-5. 10-5-5. 10-5-5. 10-5-5. 10-5-5. 10-5-5. 10-5-5. 10-5-5. 10-5-5. 10-5-5. 10-5-5. 10-5-5. 10-5-5. 10-5-5. 10-5-5. 10-5-5. 10-5-5. 10-5-5. 10-5-5. 10-5-5. 10-5-5. 10-5-5. 10-5-5. 10-5-5. 10-5-5. 10-5-5. 10-5-5.

0: Medic 755. Okay, hi. The updated address, 17,042 Castle Hill Road. The horse rolled over the patient. 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We're going to hold off on aviation if that's okay with you.
1: That's more than all right. We'll continue.
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1: We're going to be available momentarily. Continue a patient refusal.
0: Okay.

0: 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Delayed by train, 1816.
1: Welcome, 313. What was the updated address?
0: It's 17042 Castle Hill Road.
1: 17042, copy.
0: 33 back route. Back route, 1817.

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1: we're good. Yeah, P93. One air, en route to Hagerstown for the crappie run.
0: Okay.
1: You're not mine.
0: Okay, Chief.
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1: Negative.
0: Negative. G13 advised they're going POV, you can go in service.
1: Copy, thank you. 755 to Washington, we're essentially on the scene at this point. If they're still there, we're continuing to see the

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0: 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We added the supervisor for the notes. The patient losing consciousness and slowing respirations. Lee is awake and alert now.
1: Okay, thank you.

0: Yes, would you be so kind to add myself and 9722 to the crummiest ticket, please?
1: That's correct.

18221 Mason Dixon Road, State Line Hotel. Room number 2, breathing problems. Franklin Ambulance Company 3, Franklin Ambulance. Medic 2331 has been alerted. PS1.

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0: 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AMA refusal.
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1: Manhattan
0: 55. 18221 East 6th Rose, D-Line Motel, room 2, for breathing problems. Are you closer than Franklin 3?
2: I don't believe so at this time, County, but we will head in that direction at your discretion.
0: Okay, stay in service. Franklin, hang on.
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0: Philly 13, Franklin Hill 37, Franklin Mac 23, 31. You're responding 18,221 Mason Dixon Road, State Line Motel, Room 2, for 61. 61-year-old male, conscious of breathing. Just got out of hospital for breathing problems and hasn't been getting better. So he feels like his heart's going to be skipping a beat. My patient said he should be waiting out front.
1: Philly 13, don't think for my patient outside.
0: I don't see 1843.

on South Pacific Street, South High End Stadium, traumatic injury. 675 4 spot medic, N5 DD75 respond. PS1, 1855.

0: Thank you, Matt Washes.
1: Hey, Bob.
0: Just confirming. This is going to be the South Potomac entrance, correct?
1: Have you called us actually running access off Maryland Ave? Should be someone there to direct you, and also units.
0: Not copy.
1: Units responding to the South High. 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The donut run is taking place.

0: 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Cancel that appeal. Let's return to the Franklin Fire EMS.
1: Franklin Medic 2331, 1859.
2: Washington, Franklin, the 370 medical
1: BLS. Franklin, almost 37, 1859.

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0: University of Washington. 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
0: Got it.

South Walnut Street, Walnut Towers East, apartment 316, a psychiatric emergency. 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
0: 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Indian Recreation, Bears, Alberta, on the incident.
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